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Also Lord Huron and Maren Morris, Beat the Devil. Here's a new one from Billy Strings, Burn the Other End.

0: Kings of Leon on Radio Woodstock. To Space, Jimi Hendrix Experience, Bon Iver, and Billy Strings with Burn the Other End. 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

Ladies and gentlemen, as you know, we have something special down here at Birdland this evening, a recording for Blue Note Records.

0: Yeah. Us three on Radio Woodstock, Cantaloupe. Been listening to that album a lot recently, actually. Hand on the Torch. You should go listen to it tomorrow. Death Cab for Cutie with Stone Over Water. Mark Broussard, The Cars, and Widow's Peak with Roses. It's Leija. Thanks for hanging with me this evening. I've got Norah Jones and some Led Zeppelin coming up. And later on at 10, it is Anything, Anything with Rich Russo.
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2: The Slits on Radio Woodstock. I heard it through the grapevine. The Selector before that. It's Leija, got a new one for you from the band Slow Pulp. Their upcoming third studio album, Melody, is out September 18th. This is Better Man.

0: Southern Avenue on Radio Woodstock Upside. Also, Cream Till Tuesday and Slow Pulp with Better Man. Their new album, Melody, spelled M-E-L-O-D-I-E, is out September 18th. This is Leija, and Anything Anything with Rich Russo is coming up at 10, so I've got one more set of music still to come after a quick break.
1: The Bearsville Theater's lineup of incredible shows continues all season long. Thursday, Taz. 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And that evening, Shiny Ribs. Just announced, Leslie Mendelsohn, Ricky Lee Jones, Stop Making Sense concert film screening, The Soul Rebels. 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

0: 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They. Tabitha Meeks before that with Girl of the Hour. Heard from the Beatles, Indigo Girls, Belle Skinner with A Soldier's Tale, and the Avett Brothers. And that about does it for me. This is Leija. Thank you so much for tuning in. Stick around for Anything Anything with Rich Russo. I will see you tomorrow.
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0: Welcome to Speaking Freely, a weekly conversation about free expression in America. I'm Ken Paulson. Our guest today is one of America's most respected music journalists, Dave Marsh. Great to have you here.
1: It's nice to be here, Ken.
0: I think I have more of your books than any other author in my entire library.
1: Man, we got to get you the complete Oxford Dickens. That's what I have.
0: you're pretty prolific.
1: Yeah, I've done a lot of books.
0: And you continue to publish Rock and Rap Confidential?
1: Yeah, once a month for 20 years for no money, and still we pay for ourselves. You know?
0: That's great. And that's really about politics and music and the intersection of those.
1: And I think with it, you know, I mean, one reason why I'm glad to be here is because one of our focuses always has been on freedom of speech and freedom of expression and an end to hysteria about people speaking their mind.
0: Right. People look for ways to describe you, and you've got one of the coolest titles in your biography, Louie Louie Expert. This is a really entertaining book, Louie Louie. It is the history and mythology of the world's most famous rock and roll song, as it says. And it's a great read, and it also illustrates sort of the intersection of the First Amendment free speech and real crass commercialism in the form of a 45. All comes from a song by a guy named Richard Berry. What happened with this song after it was written?
1: Richard Berry was an R&B singer in Los Angeles. Deep voice bass singer. If people know Riot and Cell Block Number 9, that's him saying, you know, roll out the 38s or whatever it is. He wrote a song that was sort of based on One for My Baby and one more for the road, you know, Set 'em Up Joe. Mm-hmm. And sort of based on Chuck Berry's Havana Moon and sort of based on a bunch of things like that. About this Jamaican sailor who's longing for his girlfriend and wants to get home. And the bartender's name is Louie. So he says, Louie, Louie, me gotta go. These kids in Seattle pick it up. Not the Kingsmen. They were in Portland. A band called the Wailers. And they transform the thing. Louie, Louie, the Richard Berry version, is kind of slow. Mm-hmm. Kind of almost calypso. And the kids in Seattle pick it up and turn it into a rock song and yell out in the middle of it, let's give it to them right now. And every band in the Pacific Northwest starts doing the song. And this sort of just group of high school kids notices that the Wailers version's on a jukebox someplace where they are. So they learn it off the jukebox. They don't even have a copy at home. None of them really know the words, the chords, or anything. They go in and make a one-take garage recording, which by a variety of comic circumstances becomes this huge hit record. It goes to number two. Number one was Dominica by the Singing Nun, Swar Swear. Well, the reason it went to number two, or the reason it got to be so big, one of the circumstances was that some group of kids at a fraternity house in Miami, Ohio, somehow called, and I don't know why they didn't call the governor of Ohio, maybe he wasn't a sucker, the governor of Indiana, who sends out a memo basically asking all the radio stations in the state not to play the record, which did two things. First of all, it was like an overt act of censorship, which he didn't understand. And, of course, that made everybody who wasn't in Indiana play the record more. And secondly, it initiated investigations by the FCC, which didn't go very far. They're the ones who came to the conclusion that Louie Louie is unintelligible at any speed. And the FBI, which went on for almost 30 months, which is really kind of the crux of my book, is this ridiculous FBI, you know, investigation, which actually has memos from J. Edgar Hoover about Louie Louie. ITOM, Interstate Transportation of Obscene Material. That's the law under which they were going to prosecute these guys.
0: What is it about a 2.5 minute song that can just kind of captivate the federal government for 20 months? What are they afraid of?
1: The notion, I mean, we're just so repressed about sexuality, and the notion that, because the lyrics, the dirty words are in my book. And in fact, in some ways, I wrote the book because when I was 14, somebody gave me a copy of the lyrics, the dirty lyrics. And I thought, well, if I read the FBI file, maybe they've got them. And they did have them, and they had about three different versions of them. You know, and in 1963, you could not talk about sex on TV or the radio the way that you can talk about it now.

0: Welcome to Anything, Anything. I'm Rich Broussard's weekly two-hour ass-kicking, band-breaking, taste-making, genre-busting, free-form radio extravaganza broadcasting from, we'll say, Detroit this week as we begin with a salute to the great Dave Marsh, who passed away last weekend. And Dave was not only a legendary writer, Cream Magazine, Rolling Stone, a bazillion books, as we just heard a little interview there about Louie, which is a great book. He wrote books about Springsteen, The Who, great singles, did the Rolling Stone record guide, so many cool things, actually had a radio show, actually had a newsletter, which in this day and age would basically be like a Substack. Was so ahead of so many things, very, very opinionated, very, very curmudgeon-y at times, very, very headstrong, but also very, very focused on important things. Set up an entire charity when his stepdaughter died of a very, very rare cancer. He literally started the charity called the Chris and Aaron Carr Fund with his wife, Barbara Carr, and I send out my condolences to Barbara, who is Dave's wife for many, many years. And Dave became a friend of mine over many years, had a lot of great conversations about rock and roll and philosophy, and it's a cool thing. And never, ever actually had him on this radio program. We thought about it a couple of times. I thought about going on his radio program. He also was the first guy to turn the world on to Low Cut Connie. He's the guy that coined the term back in the 70s, punk rock, or at least gets credit for it. So many great, great things about Dave Marsh. And of course, was a champion of Detroit rock and roll. Actually named his radio program after the MC5's most famous song. We're going to play that right now as a tribute to Dave Marsh. Rest in peace, sir. Kick out the jams. Welcome to Anything, Anything.
1: Kick out the jams!

0: It's Anything, Anything, I'm Rich Russo. Kick out the jams, the clean version, of course, the MC5, and then Springsteen, Born to Run. We send that out. Dave Marsh, of course, Dave Marsh as a big of an MC5 champion, and probably the reason MC5 got all the notoriety that they did. Also, again, the Stooges and so many other things from Detroit. Kick out the jams, and then Springsteen, Born to Run. Dave Marsh wrote many, many Springsteen books, including Born to Run, which is the first biography that came out about Bruce. And I remember reading that book multiple times, cover to cover, learning so much about Bruce when I was a little kid, as I really started to delve into Bruce. And Dave Marsh was one of the reasons for that. Also wrote a bunch of other Bruce books, of course, and books about The Who and so many other things. So rest in peace, Dave. Let's take a break right now. We come back. We lost one of the great, great drummers in the history of rock and roll and one of the coolest guys. We'll do something for him. Stick around. Anything, anything.
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It's Anything, Anything, Amber Trusso. Todd Rundgren banged the drum all day. I mean, you think of great drummers. I think of Frank Beard, of course, was the one guy in ZZ Top that didn't have a beard. You know, the drumming on ZZ Top songs is just so cool. And you think about that band as a three-piece, like no extra stuff going on. So it was just drums, bass, and guitar, and obviously Dusty Hill and Billy Gibbons. And we lost Dusty a couple years ago. Billy's still the only one who's still alive, as we lost Frank the other day. I was just thinking of, like, ZZ Top and just how cool they were. I remember the first time I saw ZZ Top was down in school in Florida, and I saw them in Lakeland, Florida at the Civic Center there, and they were just amazing. And of course, saw them many, many times since, and always entertaining, and he just always kept the beat. And I always think of, like, the early ZZ Top stuff, but, like, even when they, like, broke on MTV and stuff with Sharp Dressed Man and all that, the drum beating on Gimme All Your Lovin' is just so, so cool. Listen to this. Gonna play for Frank Beard, ZZ Top, Gimme All Your Lovin'. Rest in peace. Anything, Anything.

Hey, it's Anything, Anything. I'm Rich Russo, ZZ Top, and that great drumming by Frank Beard, who also co-wrote pretty much every ZZ Top song with the other two guys. Give Me All Your Lovin'. And then Rick Springfield for his birthday from Working Class Dog. Love Is All Right Tonight. I was thinking the songs are all right in the title. There's this band out of Chicago called the Red Walls, who released a couple albums, never really got anywhere, but their album, De Nova, so good. I'm going to play this one by them. It's All Right. Anything, Anything.

0: It's Anything, Anything. I'm with Trousseau to Red Walls. It's All Right. And then Leah Andreoni. That's always a cool song. It's All Right. It's Okay. And then Pearl Jam covering The Who's Kids Are All Right. And indeed they are. Let's take a break right now. We come back. Figure out something, maybe some for Robert Hazard's birthday. Stick around. Anything, Anything.
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It's Anything, Amor Truso, Prima Donna, covering Bananarama, Cruel Summer. And yeah, it's been a good summer, but it's also been a cruel summer because it's just about over. Like, how crazy is it? And maybe, besides being a cruel summer for you because of the getting close to the ending, maybe it's been a constructive summer. I know for me, I've got a lot done. I got a lot more to do before summer ends. Let's do this one for Craig Finn's birthday of the Hold Steady. It's Constructive Summer.

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It's Anything, Anything, Amber Trousseau holds steady for Craig Finn's birthday, Constructive Summer, then John Wesley Harding giving us that summer single, and then Gary U.S. Bonds, Obscure Run from 1985, Summertime Fun, which got that whole Gary U.S. Bonds kind of quarter of the three New Orleans feel, Summertime Fun, and we're almost at the end of Summertime Fun, and we're almost on the other side of summer, so let's do this one for Mighty Like a Rose. It's Elvis Costello.

It's Anything, Anything, Amrit Russo, Elvis Costello, The Other Side of Summer, and DeLucero giving us The Other Side of Lonesome. And of course, when you think of Lonesome, you think of maybe it's a low point, right? Maybe Lonesome is low. Maybe it's high. Let's do this one. It's Jesse Malin, High Lonesome from The Fine Art of Self-Destruction. Anything, Anything.

0: It's Anything, Anything. I'm Rich Russo. Jesse Malin kicking off that set with High Lonesome. And then Tom Petty, the Heartbreakers, outtake called Lonesome Day. And then Clash giving us their take on Don Gibson's Lonesome Me. And then Coca-Cola, also from London Calling. The Lonesome Me is an outtake or like a rehearsal from the London Calling box set. And then, of course, Coca-Cola was on London Calling. Did that for Joe Strummer's birthday. Let's take a break right now. We come back. Do some for Doug Feiger's birthday. Stick around. Anything.
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It's Anything, Anything. I'm Rich Russo. John Hyatt, we do that for his birthday from the album Slow Turning, a fantastic record with Paper Thin. I always think of John Hyatt as a great, great songwriter, including a song that he had written that Nick Lowe covered. Let's do this one. She Don't Love Nobody, Nick Lowe covering John Hyatt, Anything, Anything.

0: It's Anything, Anything, Emmett Russo, Nick Lowe covering John Hiatt, She Don't Love Nobody, and the Robert Hazard Change Reaction for Robert's birthday, and then Olivia Rodrigo and Robert Smith from Olivia's You Seem Pretty Sad for Girl So In Love album, which is spectacular. What's Wrong With Me, and Nothing Wrong With Her, as she's doing all sorts of activism. Got a big festival coming up next month, next week in LA, and then the tour starts next month. Olivia Rodrigo, just as inspiring as it gets. Let's take a break right now. We come back, we're going to go in, out, up, and down. Maybe I'll give you some heart palpitations. Stick around. Anything.
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It's Anything, Anything. I'm a true set of knack for Doug Feiger's birthday from Get the Knack. Let me out. And why don't we go from letting me out to let me in? Like, let me into your life. Of course, Knack, big part of the power pop movement that happened out in L.A., as was Paul Collins and The Beat. And this is probably, I mean, Get the Knack and The Beat's first album, The American Beat, of course, Paul Collins' Beat, probably the two greatest power pop albums come out of the late 70s. So let's do this one. Let me into your life. Anything, anything.

It's anything, anything, Amber Trousseau, letting things happen in all directions. You know, we started that segment with Let Me Out by The Knack, and then Let Me Into Your Life, the beat, In and Out, and then John Eddie, Let Me Down Hard, and then Ron Dante for his birthday, Let Me Bring You Up, Up, Down, In and Out. And I think all that exercising and motion probably give you some palpitations. So we're going to close out with this one, brand new from Low Cut Connie. The album is Living in the USA, of course. This one's called Palpitations. Good way to close out the show tonight. Thank you, everybody, for listening. I'll be back next week with another edition of Anything, Anything. My name is Rich Russo. Good night, everybody. Stay safe.

0: haven't played the game, I'll tell you how to do it. Now, look, all you got to do, look, is when the whistle's blown, I want you to get one spin only on the ball.
1: 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Well, winner, well, the bigger the stone. Are you all ready?

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streets of shame. Both dirty, both mean. 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

0: Radio Woodstock 100.1, House Russell, with Cassius Culpepper from her new album, which is all duets. That's Searchlight. It's 56 degrees, 6 o'clock in the morning. 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
1: AP News, I'm Marcela Sanchez. The U.S. and Canada have ramped up their trade war, hitting each other with steep new tit-for-tat tariffs. Canadian Prime Minister Mark Carney responded to President Trump's new 50% taxes by implementing tariffs that extend well beyond industrial goods, targeting everyday purchases such as seafood, cheese, clothing, cosmetics, and toilet paper. Some products face duties as high as 50%. Country music icon Dolly Parton has died. Her family says she died peacefully in Nashville. She was 80. The AP's Ed Donahue has more.
2: Parton rose from life in a log cabin in the Tennessee mountains to the height of stardom. She wrote hundreds of classic songs, including Jolene, 9 to 5, and at 13, Dolly Parton appeared at the Grand Ole Opry. She entered the Rock and Roll Hall of Fame in 2022.
3: I'm a rock star now!
2: Dolly Parton was also known as a philanthropist.
3: There's nothing like that feeling

0: This is AP News. AP correspondent Charles de Ledesma reports a fire at a major government hospital in Pakistan's capital has killed 14 babies.
1: The Pakistan Institute of Medical Sciences in Islamabad housed at least 15 newborns in a nursery. When the fire broke out, at least one baby was rescued, officials say, while the country's federal health ministers confirmed at least 14 babies died. Rescue officials say the fire began after an air conditioning unit compressor exploded inside the nursery in the gynecology ward. Firefighters quickly responded and extinguished the blaze, and rescue teams began cooling operations at the site. Within hours, Islamabad appointed a multi-agency fact-finding committee with directions to submit a report within 24 hours. I'm Charles de Ledesma.
0: More on this and other stories at apnews.com. I'm Marcela Sanchez, AP News.
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2: Yordan Alvarez, 3-for-5, with a go-ahead triple in the eighth. And the Astros beat the Yankees 9-7. Mets won in 10 on a bases-loaded throwing error. Lindor, Robert Jr., homered, 3-2 the final. WNBA Dallas over Portland, the Wings clinched the last playoff spot. Washington won in Phoenix, Connecticut beat Chicago. Partly sunny, 78 today for a high. 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Tonight, partly cloudy and 60. Rain and upper 70s for tomorrow. Then dry, sunny and dry for the rest of the weekend. If you're going to the fair. We're live from the old church. Highway 28, ring the bell, start us up. Wednesday morning. 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

0: No sunrise song. Nice dog song. Damien Rice. Radio Woodstock 100.1. That's Dogs. And Boy Genius. And Pink Floyd. And Big Mama. Sublime. Aerosmith. All dog songs. Today is National Dog Day. Founded in 2004. Adopt. 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

0: 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Love it. We got a bunch of tickets to give away today. And right now this telephone line seems to be working. Oh, it seems to have fixed itself. So we're going to get to that in just a little bit. 679-WDSC. We're going to be back to that telephone number today. It's, let me check here. 58 degrees, 631 WDSC News Now, brought to you by Rice Plumbing and Heating. 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
1: AP Sports, I'm Mike Hempen. In a battle of first-place teams, the Braves edged the Dodgers 4-3. Braves starter Bryce Elder says playing a good team brings out the best in his team.
2: Most of the team's been around so long that, you know, sometimes we need the better team to get guys ready to go.
1: The Astros beat the Yankees 9-7. Cal Raleigh homered in his first at-bat against the Phillies, tying a Mariners record with homers in four consecutive at-bats. The Mariners won the game 4-1. The Cubs set a franchise record by scoring their 30th straight run when they jumped out to a 4-0.

0: 5-0 lead against Arizona, the Diamondbacks rallied to win 5-4. Minnesota Vikings wide receiver Joshon Jones has been suspended for 3 games by the NFL for violating the league's substance abuse policy. The SEC is joining the Big Ten in banning pros from returning to college. I'm Mike Hempen, AP Sports.
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Alabama Shakes, Radio Woodstock 100.1, sound and color. Shakes at Bethel Woods on the 4th of September with special guest Mavis Staples. We're giving away tickets all week. And the grand prize is VIP tickets and glamping for the night at Bethel. This is B.B. Stockwell.

0: 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Beatles, Backwards and Sped Up with Rain. None of that today. Maybe tomorrow. Come back tomorrow for the rain. And all together now. Ringo Starr at Bethel Woods Domes Dispensary presents the All-Star Bus to Ringo and the All-Stars. 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So many tributes to Dolly Parton coming in late yesterday and early this morning. Dolly passed away at 80. She had cancer. National Geographic unreleased photos of Dolly's early career. The New Yorker, what Dolly Parton built, including the library. Rolling Stone, the Tao of Dolly. 25 great quotes, including one from Jelly Roll, who called Dolly the last American everyone loved. Dolly Parton. 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

0: Dave Matthews Band, Radio Woodstock 100.1. Old Bong JR, Just My Luck, some old Kinks in there too. And Gatine the Mammals, and Eric Clapton, and The Sincere's all coming. Your chance to win some tickets to the Jerry Garcia Symphonic Celebration coming up. 60 degrees, 7:01 now. 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
1: AP News, I'm Marcela Sanchez. Yesterday's special Republican runoff in South Carolina put late Senator Lindsey Graham's sister on the November ballot for U.S. Senate. AP correspondent Ben Thomas reports.
2: What a night!
3: In Columbia, South Carolina, Tuesday night.
2: So, South Carolina Republicans, I humbly accept your nomination to serve as the Republican nominee.
3: Senator Darlene Graham celebrated.

0: races in the country this fall. Democratic former U.S. Representative Mary Pultola also advanced. Canada has struck back at the U.S. with retaliatory tariffs on about $20 billion worth of American goods, including steel, dairy products, appliances, and farm equipment. The beloved music and film star Dolly Parton has died of cancer. She was 80 years old. Her career spanned decades with hits like Jolene and I Will Always Love You. Born in Tennessee, she rose from humble beginnings to become a country music icon. More stories at apnews.com. This is AP News. A group of Kurdish-led fighters in Syria that once battled Islamic State forces is joining up with the new government.
1: The commander of the Kurdish-led Syrian Democratic Forces has announced the group's official dissolution, saying they have completed a merger with the Syrian army. Commander Mazlum Abdi spoke Tuesday at the presidential palace in Damascus. The agreement is a boost for the government of interim president Ahmad al-Shara. Abdi said they want this day to mark the beginning of a genuine transition from battlefields to fields of construction, from the era of weapons to the era of peace. The Kurds lost much of their territory during a government offensive in January. During negotiations, President al-Shara made Kurdish an official language alongside Arabic, restored citizenship to tens of thousands of Kurds, and promised they would have the right to education in their own language. Questions remain, including the fate of the SDF's all-female fighting units. I'm Jennifer King.
0: And I'm Marcela Sanchez, AP News.
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9: Astros outscored the Yankees 9-7 at the stadium last night. Mets beat the Brewers in 10. A walk-off, bases-loaded throwing error. 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WNBA, Washington, Connecticut won, and Dallas beat Portland to clinch the last playoff spot. Liberty host Golden State tomorrow night. And then they play Chicago on Saturday at Barclays Center for a Human Rights Takeover Day, starting at 1 o'clock. 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Human Rights Campaign Game Day Takeover, Saturday, the Liberty and the Sky. Partly sunny, 78 today. 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Partly cloudy, low 60s tonight, rain tomorrow, upper 70s, then clear for the weekend. And the Summer Hoot is happening at the Ashokan Center in Olive Bridge, Friday, Saturday, and Sunday. All the details, the lineup, the tickets, everything at hoot.love. Mike and Ruthie and the Mammals, this is Rolling Stone Refugee.

0: Radio Woodstock 100.1. The Sincerous. How Lonely is Lonely. Eric Clapton and the Mammals with Rolling Stone Refugee, the Mammals Summer Hoot this weekend at Ashoka Center, Olive Bridge, Milk Carton Kids, Tuba Skinny, Gail Ann Dorsey, Big Takeover, Jay and Molly, many, many more. Hoot.love for tickets. Today is National Dog Day. Adopt, don't shop. Gina Carbonari is executive director of the Ulster County SPCA, where they make it easy to adopt.
1: We do participate with a national campaign in August, which is called Clear the Shelters. So we are working with them also to do this, just that, Clear the Shelters. The adoption process with us is really easy. You can find all of our available animals online.
2: Look at these guys.
1: Yeah. We've got a lot of cuties.
2: Right on the website. There's Rachel.
1: Yep.
2: Gazpacho the cat.
1: Yep.
2: And then little Zena.
1: Yeah, Zena's a guinea pig. She's an Abyssinian guinea pig. Her and girl are there. And again, they've got constant bedhead. They are the funkier kind of looking guinea pigs, but they're adorable. They're cute. They're very friendly, very sweet. But yeah, you can just go to the website and see everybody who is available. Click on the photo. It takes you to the application. Fill that out, and we'll give you a call to set up a meet and greet. And if everything goes well and it seems like it's a good match, you can take your new best friend home with you the same day. Yeah, it's a super easy process. And the thing is, too, we could use fosters as well. So maybe you're not ready to commit, but you have a spot and you want to open your home to be able to help an animal. And really, you're helping too at that point, because not only are you taking that one in your home, you're making a space for the other one who absolutely needs to come into the shelter.
2: Right.
1: We have programs where we do foster to adopt too. So sometimes an animal isn't ready to be available for adoption. But by fostering, you can kind of get to know that animal. And if you do fall in love and it's a good match, again, we can move forward on doing the adoption once they've had everything taken care of medically and they're available. So it's easy.
2: Please don't go to the puppy mill. Go to the Ulster County SPCA.
1: Yes.
2: Gina, what do you think about cat cafes?
1: I don't know if these
2: are a relatively new thing. They've been around for 100 years. I don't know.
1: They've been around for a while now. I'd say at least probably the last 10 years or so.
2: Yeah, okay.
1: A well-run cat cafe can be a great thing to help spur on cat adoptions. You can come in, you can hang out. It's great, too, for people who maybe they can't have a pet. So it's an option for them to go and be able to hang out with cats that they can't have in their own home for whatever reason.
2: Yeah.
1: Again, as long as the cats are well cared for and they have options to be able to, be unsociable if they're having a moment. We as humans, we have our moments where we don't want to be super sociable. As long as a cat has that choice too, then that's fine. Yeah, they got to have a place. They got to have a hidey someplace that they can go and relax and chill.
2: All right, the 27th annual Fur Ball, August 30th, Red Maple Vineyard in West Park, and all the other events and the adoption process information is on the website, ucspca.org. Gina Carbonari, Executive Director. Thank you, Gina.
1: Thank you for having us.
2: Jerry Garcia Symphonic Celebration Sunday at Bethel Woods. I got tickets in 2 minutes.
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2: 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Jerry Garcia Symphony Celebration this Sunday, Bethel Woods. I got tickets right now, and I got this phone that works at 679-WDST, 845-679-WDST. That works right now. So if you want to go to the Symphonic Celebration, Melvin Seals, Graham Lesh, a whole bunch of guys doing the music of Jerry Garcia, Sunday at Bethel Woods, 679-WDST.

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1: I'm Marcela Sanchez with an AP News Minute. In Alaska, one candidate is being accused of purposely confusing voters in the race for U.S. Senate.
2: Dan J. Sullivan has advanced to the general election for U.S. Senator in Alaska. He's a Republican, and he has the same name as the incumbent, Republican Senator Dan Sullivan, who also advanced following the August 18th primary. Dan J. Sullivan, a retired teacher, sued for a spot on the ballot and won after a judge invalidated a decision by a top state elections official who claimed that Dan J. Sullivan filed his candidacy to confuse voters. The Division of Elections listed Dan J. Sullivan on the ballot as Daniel J. Sullivan Jr. with no party affiliation. The current senator was listed as Dan S. Sullivan, Republican incumbent. I'm Donna Warder.
1: Meanwhile, in South Carolina, U.S. Senator Darlene Graham won the Republican nomination to replace her late brother Lindsey Graham on the state's general election ballot. More stories at apnews.com. I'm Marcela Sanchez.
0: Astros beat the Yankees 9-7 at the stadium. Mets beat Milwaukee in 10. Dallas Wings clinched a playoff spot, the last playoff spot in the WNBA. They beat Portland. Partly sunny, 78 today. Rain, 77 tomorrow. Now it's time for the Van Cleef Tire Clue, brought to you by Van Cleef's Tire, recognized for excellence by Carfax, Chronogram, and people just like you. Route 9W, Lake Katrine. August 26, 1873, the first public kindergarten in the country. The Missouri Board of Education established. And it was directed by William Torrey Harris and Susan Blow. Mother Teresa, born 1910. 1920, the 19th Amendment adopted, guaranteed white women the right to vote. In 1968, Chicago riots at the Democratic National Convention began, protesters in the streets, and Mayor Daley called in the National Guard to beat people up. 12,000 cops, 15,000 federal officers sent to Chicago. 1971, Bobby Orr signed the first $1 million contract in the NHL, signed with the Bruins. 1970, Jimi Hendrix had a grand opening party for his new recording studio in New York City. It's the oldest working recording studio in New York City. What is the name of the studio that Jimi Hendrix opened August 26, 1970? 845-679-WDST. We're back to the old number right now, 679-WDST.
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0: 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The Van Cleek Tire Clue today. Jimi Hendrix opened a recording studio in New York City, August 26, 1970. 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
6: 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Is it Electric Ladyland?
0: Nope. DST.
8: Hey, is it Electric Ladyland?
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10: Hello?
0: How you doing?
10: Hello?
0: Hello, hello, hello.
10: I think I know the answer to the question.
0: And I know that's why you called.
10: Electric Ladyland.
0: No. DST.
11: Oh, hi. Is it Electric Lady Studios?
0: Electric Lady. There's no land in it. Have you ever been?
11: I'm sorry. I'm sorry. I can't. You are too loud.
0: I said to you, have you ever been?
11: To Electric Lady?
0: Have you? It is Electric Lady. Have you ever been?
11: Yes, I have been. My doctor's office used to be right next to it, so I would often go by there and see some like famous people in their cars and getting in and out and stuff. So whatever. Anyway,

0: Jimi Hendrix, Radio Woodstock 100.1 from Electric Lady Land, recorded at Electric Lady Studio. Thank you, Beck, in New York City, got the Van Cleek Tire Clue. The studio's called Electric Lady. The album's called Electric Lady Land. The studio there on West A Street. Jimmy had the grand opening party. August 26, 1970. Wynwood, Clapton, Ronnie Wood there. And a young Patti Smith was there, but according to her book, Just Kids, she was too scared to go inside. She sat on the stairs and said Jimmy came up the stairs and found him sitting there, spent a little time with me, and told me his vision of what he wanted to do with the studio. He dreamed of amassing musicians from all over the world in Woodstock, and they would sit in the field in a circle and play and play. Didn't matter what key or tempo or what melody, they keep on playing through their discordance until they found a common language. Eventually, they would record this abstract universal language of music in his new studio, The Language of Peace, You Dig. That's Patti Smith in Just Kids. And now it's the oldest working recording studio in New York City. All the young pop stars on the charts have recorded there. Phoebe Bridgers, Gracie Adams, Olivia Dean, Sabrina Carpenter all have made records at new records at Electric Lady on West 8th Street in New York City.
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Some homegrown stuff. Here's Felice Brothers. Song with a dog on National Dog Day.

0: on the last Wednesday of August, La Tomatina began in 1945 and became an international attraction by the 1980s. More than 20,000 people are expected to join this year, with 40,000 coming from outside Spain. Non-local attendees pay for tickets, and the first rule is to squash tomatoes before throwing them. I'm Charles de Ledesma.
1: 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I'm Marcela Sanchez, AP News.
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5: Jordan Alvarez, 3-for-5 and a go-ahead triple in the 8th. Astros beat the Yankees 9-7. Lindor, Robert Jr., homered. Mets beat Milwaukee in 10 on a bases-loaded throwing error. Little League World Series, Phoenix City over Soundview. West Side Little League from Ohio beat Bayonne Central from New Jersey. A new study on CTE. 1 in 4 NFL players gets brain disease. 25%, and it may be much higher. WNBA Dallas Wings beat Portland. They clinch the last playoff spot. Liberty host Golden State tomorrow night. And college football starts on Saturday. USC, Stanford, Florida State all have their home openers. Partly sunny, 78 today. 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Partly cloudy and low 60s tonight. Rain 77 tomorrow. Still way below, not way below, but below average. 81's average for the end of August here in the Hudson Valley. Tributes to Dolly Parton pouring in. Dolly had cancer. She passed away at the age of 80, reported yesterday. National Geographic says some unreleased photos from her early career. The New Yorker on what Dolly Parton built. Rolling Stone has the Tao of Dolly, 25 great quotes and words from Jack White, Maren Morris, and Casey Musgraves, and tributes from Bush, Clinton, Obama, even Trump. Maybe said something nice about Dolly Parton. Jelly Roll said, the last American everyone liked, Dolly Parton. Rest in peace. Alabama Shakes coming to Bethel Woods on the 4th of September. Stick around for your chance to win some tickets. All ticket winners in the grand prize drawing for VIP tickets and glamping at Bethel Woods. I feel hope coming. This is Alabama Shakes.

0: Once in a while. 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Red Clay Strays on My Knees and Rolling Stones with Give Me Shelter. And Dave Leonard, happy National Dog Day. Did you know it was Dog Day today?
1: I did not. And I love that Juno is in the studio with us here.
0: Juno. You got anything to say on National Dog Day?
1: He's unleashed. Hey, come here, buddy. Anyway.
0: He is unleashed.
1: I know.
0: He's wiping his butt on the carpet right now.
1: God, work on that. I gotta say, turning on the car radio, and I didn't do it at 6 a.m. I did it, whatever, 15 minutes ago, and just having Gimme Shelter come on and windows down and cruising through.
2: That was good. Right?
1: It was so good. Just as like, man, this is the essence of radio. Thank you, Greg. It was really great. I sang. I turned it up more. The dog's ears flapping in the air. So, yeah, good dog day.
0: All right. Thanks, man. Were you singing along to the Mick Jagger part?
1: No, I sang to the female. Yeah, her part. Okay. Yeah.
0: Good.
1: But, you know,
0: I'm glad it works once in a while.
1: Thanks, baby. I appreciate it.
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0: 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B-52s. Give Me Back My Man. And Ryan Adams with Sheryl Crow. Samantha Crane. And Gatine, it's Wellness Wednesday. Andrew O'Grady from Mental Health America of Dutchess County in just a moment. 63 degrees, sunny 78 today, rain 77 tomorrow. Now, WDST News, brought to you by the law firm of Minetti & Minetti. If you're hurt on a bike, call Alex and Mike at 845-6000.
1: From around the world, these are the latest international news headlines. Hundreds of people are reported missing after an avalanche of ice and rock triggered massive flash floods that swept through parts of Nepal on Wednesday, killing people and causing widespread damage. Officials say over 380 tourists, including 291 from countries including India, the US and the UK, are currently feared missing. A fire erupted on Wednesday in a nursery for newborns at a major government hospital in Pakistan's capital, killing 14 babies, according to hospital officials. Television footage showed rescue workers using ladders to reach the third floor nursery. Ukrainian long-range drones have struck a major warehouse belonging to Russia's biggest online retailer for the second time in just over a month. Thousands have descended on a small Spanish town for the annual La Tomatina food fight, pelting each other with up to 165 tons of overripe tomatoes. I'm Charles de Ledesma.
0: Yankees lost to Houston. Mets beat Milwaukee. Dallas Wings clinched the last playoff spot. Today's Wellness Wednesday. Andrew O'Grady is CEO of Mental Health America of Dutchess County. Their first annual benefit concert, October 6th at the Bardavon, The Sound of Nashville.
2: Yeah, it's a very long title. The Sound of Nashville in the Hudson Valley's Queen City. It's a little much. But
0: says a lot.
2: It's a learning process, you know. I think this is going to be very successful, and I think we want to make this an annual thing, and we want to bring in some heavy-duty talent going forward. And listen, we want to raise awareness around our agency, but at the same time, this is not going to be a heavy raise awareness about MHA. This is going to be a concert-heavy thing. We want people to go in and enjoy it, and if there's a little

0: time between sets, and we can talk about MHA for 5 minutes. We will. We're going to give an award to Kirk Imperati, who is our Dutchess County Sheriff. He's going to be honored at the event. Ian Flanagan from Saugerties, now in Nashville. He's going to be our MC of the night.
1: Okay.
0: And it's going to be a really great time, and we have some great artists. Maggie Rose, who I just saw and met up in Bethel Woods. She was there opening for Melissa Etheridge. Met Melissa Etheridge as well. That was very exciting.
1: All right. Yeah, okay. Yeah. You're hanging with the stars now,
0: they,
1: Andrew.
0: They were pretty good. They were pretty good.
1: That was, and the headliner of the show is
0: Craig Morgan.
1: Right.
0: Craig Morgan is well known in the country world. And and Brooke Morber is going to show up. And Jake Banfield, who you probably don't play much here, but I liked his music a lot. He's a young up-and-coming guy, and he's going to open the show. It's going to be a great show. I mean, it's at the Bardavon in Poughkeepsie, October 6th. There's 944 seats, not a bad seat in the house. Not a bad seat in the house, so come on out. Support MHA, but at the same time, it's really going to be a fun night of music. Really is.
1: Bardavon.org for tickets to the concert October 6th, and MHADutchess.org for all the services that are available.
2: Hurt on a bike? Call Alex and Mike. This is Alex Minetti.
3: And this is Mike Minetti. Riding season is finally here again, so instead of boring you with some typical lawyer ad, here's a few safety tips that could save you from a world of hurt this riding season. The three most common types of crashes we see are: an oncoming car makes a left-hand turn in front of the bike, a car pulls out of a driveway in front of the bike, or a car fails to signal before turning. And what we found was the common cause of these crashes was because the driver looked but didn't see the bike.
2: So here are three tips to make sure you're seen this riding season. 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And remember, if you get hurt on a bike, call Alex and Mike, 845-6000, and visit bikers.law.
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0: Woodstock 100.1. Courtney Barnett. Stay in your lane and fish with heavy things. Ziggy Marley's new record, Bright Side, is out now. He records at, the entire album recorded at 432 hertz instead of the industry standard 440.
1: Ziggy. So that's on my, whatever my thing, that's where I'm like, so the 432 frequency during my research and, you know, Googling or whatever, you know, I'm going to look it up. It said, yeah, 432, it said what it said. It's healing, blah, blah, blah, blah, blah. And I'm like, I'm honestly, I'm rebellious by nature. I'm a rebellious person. And I hate that because, not that I hate it, but sometimes I have to catch myself. You know, like, a couple of days ago, I went to a thing with my kid, you know? And I couldn't, they didn't want me to bring him a water bottle.
2: So you brought a water bottle?
1: No, but I did have it. I know, like, but I was like, I started kind of like, you know, like pushing back, but I like, sure. I'm rebellious by nature.
2: I get it.
1: I get authority like that.
2: Man.
1: Like people telling me what to do. I don't like people telling me what to do. So, but sometimes I got to catch myself. It's all right. It's not that big deal, man. Come on. But anyway, so the 432 thing, like going against the norm, I love that. And so I tried it out during practice, and I've been trying it out while I'm on tour. And I really like how it feels, and I really feel like the audience, from my experience with my audience, it, I mean, there's a different, I feel different. Okay.
0: This is Hey People now. Ziggy and Nick Acosta, Radio Woodstock.

0: Radio Woodstock 100.1. Steely Dan. And Ziggy Marley. Hey, people, now from the new record Bright Side. Bob Mould is on tour with Sugar, a reunion tour of sorts after 30 years. And they're coming to Basilica Hudson October 18th. 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

0: Womack Sisters, Radio Woodstock, 1.1. If I Let You, that's from their brand new debut record. Sunvolt Santana coming. We got Tedeschi Trucks tickets to give away for the show Monday night at Bethel Woods. Stick around for that. 65 degrees, 9 o'clock. And now WDST News, brought to you by Horses for Change, Frog Hollow Farm, Esopus, improving the lives of children and adults through learning to ride and by relating to horses. Horsesforachange.org.
1: AP News, I'm Marcela Sanchez. The Commerce Department's latest report shows prices rose 3.7% in July compared with a year earlier. The inflation measure, closely watched by the Federal Reserve, was unchanged last month. The latest sign that many Americans are still struggling with higher costs. Inflation has worsened since the Iran war began in late February, when it stood at 2.9%. Canada has struck back at the U.S. with retaliatory tariffs. The AP's Lisa Dwyer says the move would affect about $20 billion worth of American goods.
2: Over the weekend, the Trump administration imposed 50% tariffs on Canadian goods following the collapse of trade negotiations after Canada said it was a bad deal. On Monday, President Donald Trump intensified the confrontation, telling Canadian leaders to fall in line or face consequences. Canadian Prime Minister Mark Carney says Washington is trying to subordinate Canada.
3: That we're going to set up terms so that over time, Canadian industry is going to face constant headwinds. That's not something we're going to accept.
2: The new tariffs will take effect September 8th at rates of 15, 25, and 50% on more than 700 products, from steel to seafood to toilet paper. I'm Lisa Dwyer.
4: South Carolina is truly Trump country.
1: U.S. Senator Darlene Graham won the Republican nomination to replace her late brother Lindsey Graham on South Carolina's general election ballot. She was endorsed by President Trump, who encouraged her to enter the race for a full term and campaigned for her in the state last week. Music icon Dolly Parton has died of cancer at age 80. Her career was forever influenced by her upbringing as one of 12 children born into what she called a dirt poor Tennessee family. This is AP News.
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Dallas Wings beat Portland. Wings clinch the last playoff spot in the WNBA. Liberty hosts Golden State on Thursday. College football on Saturday. USC, Stanford, Florida State all have home openers. Army will open September 5th against Bryant at Mikey Stadium. Tickets as low as $17. 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Clouds in low 60s tonight. Rain and 80 tomorrow. Brand new from Sunvolt. 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

0: Queen and Bowie. 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And Chaparral with Baby Jesus. Santana and Son Volt and Gatine. I got more tickets. Tedeschi Trucks Band, Monday night, Bethel Woods with special guest Lucas Nelson. 845-679-WDST. It's working now. 679-WDST. I got a pair for Tedeschi Trucks, Monday night, Bethel Woods. If you want to go, call me now.
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Sly and the Family Stone and Monrovia with Field Song. Congratulations, Spencer and Kingston. Got tickets for Tedeschi Trucks. Big weekend at Bethel Woods. Outlaw, Tedeschi Trucks, the Garcia Symphonic Celebration. And Asia has more of those tickets to give away. Tedeschi Trucks and Outlaw today. Justin has more of those. Alabama Shakes on the 4th of September. Bethelwoodstyle.org. This came from the Naked album, right? Talking Heads, Naked. This is Blind, Radio Woodstock.

0: Woodstock 100.1. Genesis Owusu. Human Again. Primitive Radio Gods. Hey, Gatine, I gotta get out of here. Thank you for hanging around. 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Asia is coming right up with the 10 at 10 next. I'll probably see you back around here tomorrow. 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

0: 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That was Pokey Lafarge with The Thing, and Pokey is headed to Assembly Kingston this fall. And just announced, Radio Woodstock and Assembly Kingston are proud to present Fred Tackett and Scott Sherrard stepping out from the electric swamp boogie of Little Feet and hitting the road with a couple acoustic guitars, some great songs and stories. Fred Tackett and Scott Sherrard headed to Assembly Kingston on December 9th. Tickets go on sale to our Radio Woodstock members tomorrow. So if you're a member, check your email inbox for the presale code and to the general public on Friday at 10 a.m. at assemblykingston.com. Fred Tackett and Scott Sherrard from Little Feet at Assembly Kingston December 9th. Van Morrison, Mitski with Nobody. We heard Jade Bird, The Police, a new one from Role Model with High Hopes 3000. Obung JR, Los Lobos, Joss Stone, and Say She. It's Asia. Good morning. Today in the Lunch Lounge, we're looking for a little wisdom hidden inside a song. What lyric has stuck with you? 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Share the lyric and the song it came from. 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

0: Death Cab for Cutie on Radio Woodstock 100.1. That's Kath from their album Narrow Stairs. You Too, It's Sweetest Thing, JJ Gray, and Mofro. It's Asia. Good morning. Listen for your chance to win a pair of tickets to the Jerry Garcia Symphonic Celebration at Bethel Woods this Sunday, August 30th. Jerry Garcia Symphonic Celebration featuring Melvin Seals, Jacqueline LaBranche, Tom Hamilton, Graham Lesh, John Morgan Kimmock, Kanika Moore, and others. That's this Sunday at Bethel Woods. I have a pair of tickets to give to you. 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Let's check in on our Hudson Valley weather. 69 right now here in Woodstock. 78 is the high for today. A mix of sun and clouds. Cloudy tonight with a low of 61. And tomorrow looks like scattered thunderstorms in the morning and more widespread in the afternoon with a high of 77. 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

0: Radio Woodstock 100.1 Alabama Shakes with Heartbreaker. And they are headed to Bethel Woods on Friday, September 4th with the legendary Mavis Staples. 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

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The Clash, the band, Houndmouth on the road. 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And that brings us to our song of the week. 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

0: The latest from Joy Alada Kuhn with Kind on Radio Woodstock 100.1. Her new album comes out in just a few weeks. Hope is a Heavy Thing. Lenny Kravitz and our Song of the Week, Oh He Dead, More Than I Needed. 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A quick check on our Hudson Valley weather. 70 right now here in Woodstock. 78 is the high for today. Mix of sun and clouds. Partly cloudy tonight with a low of 61. And tomorrow, scattered thunderstorms in the morning becoming more widespread in the afternoon and a high of 77. 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

0: Mr. Tillman, a.k.a. Father John Misty, on Radio Woodstock 100.1. The Beatles with Dig a Pony. And are you ready for an all-star night out? 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

0: Susan Tedeschi on Radio Woodstock 100.1 with True, who is headed to Bethel Woods this week on Monday. We got a bus full of people headed to the Tedeschi Trucks Band Lucas Nelson show at Bethel Woods. We'll be taking that Future Soul bus. But I also have a pair to give to you coming up. So listen for your chance to win Tedeschi Trucks Band live on Monday at Bethel Woods. 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Talking Heads and Mercy with Wandering Attention. Checking in on our Hudson Valley weather. 72 right now here in Woodstock. 76 is the high for today. Mix of sun and clouds. Cloudy skies this evening will become partly cloudy after midnight with a low of 59. And tomorrow, scattered thunderstorms in the morning, then mainly cloudy during the afternoon with thunderstorms likely and potential for severe thunderstorms tomorrow with a high of 75. 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

0: We're in the Lunch Lounge on Radio Woodstock 100.1 with your song requests that are given a little life advice. We heard from the Beatles. We went with Strawberry Fields. Living is easy with eyes closed, misunderstanding all you see. That one for Kevin C. on Facebook. I know Vincent and Lewis and Carol all wanted to hear the Beatles as well. Tom Petty and the Heartbreakers, The Best Time of Everything for Maureen M. The Bad Nights Take Forever and The Good Nights Don't Ever Seem to Last. Mountjoy with Hope We Have Fun for Taylor R. on email in Chatham. Hope We Have Fun, Try Not to Give In to Fear. I love the line, Chasing What We Will Become. And Joni Mitchell started us off with Both Sides Now, There's Something Lost and There's Something Gained in Living Every Day. Joni Mitchell for Christina C. on Facebook and Meryl on email. And we got more of your song requests and wisdom to play. 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
0: 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Lyrics you heard once and thought, wow, I needed that. Maybe it changed your perspective, helped you through something, or means more to you now than it did when you first heard it.

0: 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We're letting the songwriters give the advice today with your request. Indigo Girls, Closer to Fine for Pat in Saugerties. The less I seek my source for some definitive, the closer I am to fine. We heard from Ms. Dolly Parton with Traveling Through for Donna N. I'm out here on my journey trying to make the most of it. I'm a puzzle. I must figure out where all my pieces fit. Noah Kahn for Jared in Latham with The Great Divide. Rage in small ways. Did you wish that I could know that you'd fade to some place I wasn't brave enough to go? Tracy Chapman for Raylin in Woodstock with Fast Car. You got to make a decision, leave tonight or live and die this way. Whew, powerful. And Brandi Carlile for Janice M on Facebook. You got to keep your heart young. Don't go growing old before your time has come. We got more wisdom, more song requests, and tickets to give away for this Sunday to see Jerry Garcia Symphonic Celebration with Melvin Seals, Jacqueline LaBranche, Tom Hamilton, Graham Lesh, John Morgan, Kima, Kanika Moore, and more. 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

We're in the Lunch Lounge on Radio Woodstock 100.1. Sometimes it's not even the chorus, it's one little line buried in that second verse that somehow follows you around for the next 20 years, and that's what today's Lunch Lounge is all about. We heard from Dolly Parton, 9 to 5, and of course so many of your requests and words of wisdom today came with Dolly's name attached. We went with this one for Hannah in Kingston, who said, "There's so many good wisdoms in this workers' anthem, but my favorite is, you're just a step on the boss man's ladder, but you've got dreams they'll never take away." For Hannah, for Joe, for Wendy, for Sharon, for Brenda, for Rebecca, for Victoria, for Deborah, and everyone who wanted to hear Dolly, who we lost yesterday. But what a life, what a legacy, and what a remarkable amount

0: to live. Well, Dolly once said, find out who you are and do it on purpose. Pretty hard to find better words of wisdom than that. And she certainly lived them. Thanks for all of the requests today and helping us send a little extra love Dolly's way. 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

0: Radio Woodstock 100.1, Jefferson Airplane, Fleet Foxes with On Another Ocean, and the latest from Wishy with Lovesick. Good afternoon. Coming up today in Homegrown, we'll be joined by Rhode Island-based singer-songwriter Kara McKee. After leaving a 15-year corporate career to follow music full-time and a stint on Team John Legend on The Voice, Kara is now out with her new debut album, Love and Guts, and is headed to the Summer Hoot this weekend at the Ashokan Center. She'll be joining us live in studio at 2:30 in Homegrown. Checking in on our Hudson Valley weather, 76 right now here in Woodstock. 77 is the high for today. Partly cloudy, sun in and out all day. Partly to mostly cloudy tonight with a low of 61. And tomorrow, rain showers in the morning with thunderstorms developing in the afternoon with a high of 77. 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

Steely Dan on Radio Woodstock 100.1. Leon Bridges, Light the Way, from the upcoming album Happiness Anytime. And I got a brand new tune from Susanna Hoffs, who has a new album coming out next month. This is a tune all about a rendezvous with Bob Weir back in the late 80s in New Orleans. Susanna Hoffs, Casablanca on Radio Woodstock.

0: singing along. Radio Woodstock 100.1 with the Beatles. Moby the Decemberist and a new one from Susanna Hoffs with Casablanca. I have your chance to win a pair of tickets to Monday's Tedeschi Trucks Band with Lucas Nelson at Bethel Woods. That's happening on Monday. Tedeschi Trucks Band, Lucas Nelson live at Bethel Woods. 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

Bob Marley and the Wailers with Buffalo Soldier on Radio Woodstock 100.1. A new one from the Womack Sisters, If I Let You, the Rolling Stones, and Danielle Ponder, who has a new album coming out that's Sun and Moon. And I have your chance to win tickets right now to go to Mondays to Desky Trucks Band and Lucas Nelson Show at Bethel Woods. 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

0: 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Checking in on our Hudson Valley weather, 76 right now here in Woodstock, the high for today, sunny to partly cloudy, mostly cloudy tonight with a low of 61, and tomorrow rain showers in the morning and thunderstorms developing in the afternoon with a high of 77. 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

0: Radio Woodstock 100.1. We are live in Homegrown, where we showcase an artist or a band that has Hudson Valley, New York, tri-state area roots. And joining us live in studio is singer-songwriter Kara McKee. Her path to music has been anything but conventional. After nearly 15 years in corporate, she took the leap to pursue music full-time, and now she's joining us live in studio here in Woodstock. Welcome, Kara McKee, to Radio Woodstock.
1: Thanks, Asia. I'm so happy to be here.
0: I know you love the Hudson Valley and the Catskills. You're up here often doing retreats at Full Moon, and you also met some local legends like Mike and Ruthie. You're joining the Summer Hoot on August 28th at the Ashokan Center. What is it about the Catskills that draws you?
1: Well, in addition to it just being the most beautiful spot, and it feels like music and creativity is in the air up here.
0: Yeah, for sure.
1: But specifically, I came up here for the first time in 2019 for a songwriting retreat. And at that time, I was working in that corporate job that you mentioned. And that retreat really changed the trajectory of my life. So I feel like this area has a real special place in my heart.
0: Oh, that feels good. So tell me, for people that are just discovering you for the first time, where does music fit into your life story? Was there a moment when you realized that this wasn't just something you loved doing, it was something you needed to do?
1: I would say, yeah, in 2020, I think a lot of us had a shift in mindset. And at the time, I had been working in my corporate jobs for 15 years, and I had like an awakening moment. But like a lot of people, you know, I grew up, and music was just always in my blood. It felt like I was always the happiest when I was singing. And I say this a lot. I've been saying this part a lot lately. But I remember when I was getting ready to go to college, my parents were both like, "You should think about taking a gap year and then applying to music school, because you're always the happiest when you're doing music." And I said, "That sounds completely like a not responsible idea. I'm going to go to school and study finance." And so 15 years later, I can just say, like, you don't have to do all the things that your parents tell you to do, but listen to the people that love you the most, because they saw that, like, right up front, you know?
0: And then usually it's the other way around, isn't it? Like, the child is like, "I want to go and do music and be a superstar and a singer." And the parents are like, "No, go study finance."
1: Yeah. Yeah. And then, well, then 15 years later, I said, "Oh, Mom and Dad, remember when you suggested gap year?" And that's, I ended up like moving back to my hometown and doing my, starting from, you know, the entry level musician in my late 30s.

0: Kara McKee live in studio, Radio Woodstock 100.1. She's headed to the Summer Hoot this weekend at the Ashokan Center. Now, we have to talk about it. The Voice. Oh, yeah. The Voice story, which is almost unbelievable. You auditioned for the TV show The Voice for 10 years?
1: Yeah.
0: And had reached the point where you told your cousin that you were just done trying, and then the show called you back?
1: Isn't that crazy?
0: That is so crazy.
1: That's like jump in the net will appear. You know, when you hear people say things like that, it kind of happened that way. So in 2021, I decided to leave my corporate job with no real plan. And then The Voice reached out and asked if I wanted to audition one more time. And up until that point, I was working in that corporate job for a long time. And I always kind of thought, oh, like being on a television singing contest could be my exit strategy. Mm. Like that seems like an acceptable way to walk away from a steady paycheck to go on, you know, TV and sing other people's songs, which I sang Joni Mitchell's Woodstock. So that's another reason.
0: Here we go full circle.
1: Yeah. And but I had auditioned so many times, made it a little further each time. And they don't really have a lot of like Americana indie singers on the show. They go for more like of the singers that can do those like wide range of vocals and the riffs and things like that. There are some pretty extraordinary singers on that show. But every time I get a little further and they're like, no, thanks to your Bob Dylan covers, we're all set. And then when I decided it was not going to be in the cards, that's when I got the email. Yeah.
0: What did you learn about your own voice or your musicianship from being in that environment that you couldn't have learned anywhere else?
1: Great question, Asia. It was such a mind trip to be on that show. When I'm on stage, I'm used to singing about my own feelings and having a guitar in my hand. And on that show, you're singing other people's songs. And like, right. There's choreography, which is silly and not something I'm good at. But a big learning was you got to stay true to who you are. And when I was getting ready for my blind audition, I could hear all the other singers through the walls of the Marriott in Burbank, California, because they were all warming up and the walls were pretty thin. And I was pretty intimidated by the singing styles of all the other contestants. And many times I was tempted to try to oversing, which is a bad idea. being true to like who you are.
0: What's the biggest misconception people have about reality singing competitions?
1: A misconception that I had, I underestimated the level of production. It's like beyond. I did a 90-second audition and I was in California for a full month to prepare for that.
0: Wow.
1: And there were wardrobe fittings and there were rehearsals and blocking and so it was like a huge undertaking that I just never thought of, because I would watch a show and people sing their song and then it's the next, they move on to the next thing, but yeah. It's huge production.

0: without you.
1: Kara McKee, live in studio, Radio Woodstock 100.1. There's something particularly interesting about being a musician after you've already had like a completely different professional life. Do you think the years you spent outside of music gave you something to write about?
2: For sure. I think the experiences in life are different at 40, and now I'm in my 40s than in my 20s, than if I would have to follow my parents' suggestion when I was 18 years old. You know, I've lived different things. And then also just like, yeah, the more different experiences you have in life, the way it's a different approach to things. So I would expect, you know, 20 years from now, 40 years from now, things will be different too. But for sure, yeah.
1: The new album is called Love and Guts. Kara McKee will be at the Summer Hoot at the Ashokan Center. Because you've had this unusual journey of chasing something for a decade, the voice, then a music career, finally getting the big break, walking away from one career, and then building something entirely your own, what are you chasing now?
2: I'm chasing a sustainable life in this path. I think about the days when I had my steady job and the things that I took for granted, like paid time off, for example. That's nice. Don't have that anymore. So walking in this path is just a much different experience. And so I'm working on like getting from here to the next album. So it took me for 40 years to make the first album. So if I make the second album before I'm 80, I think I'll be doing pretty good and like beat expectations. And so if I can get from here to there without having to take like a step back to the old like corporate office life, I think that will be a success. But I'm working on it every day, just a little bit at a time.
1: So inspiring. Thank you so much. Kara McKee, KaraMcKee.com or Kara McKee Music.

0: music.com to find out more, more touring, more music. We're looking, we're going to look out for the next album. I think it's going to be way before you're 80.
1: Yeah, thanks. Thank you.
0: And we'll see you at the Summer Hoot at the Ashokan Center right here in the Catskills. Thank you so much.
1: Thanks for having me, Asia.
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0: Hard to handle the Black Crowes on Radio Woodstock 100.1. Florence and the Machine and a new one from Fightmaster, All or Nothing. Thanks again to Kara McKee for joining us live in studio. You can catch her at the Summer Hoot on Friday night, kicking festivities off for the whole weekend. You can head over to ashokencenter.org for tickets and info on this weekend's Summer Hoot. Kara McKee, thanks again. 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And you never know what else you'll find. 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Justin Foy is coming up next. I'll catch you all back here tomorrow.
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Vampire Weekend, Radio Woodstock, Hannah Hunt, and Death Cab for Cutie with Stone Over Water. Good afternoon, this is Justin. 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Also have a pair of tickets to give away to see Alabama Shakes and Mavis Staples at Bethel Woods on Friday, September 4th. 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More sad news in the music world today. Yesterday was Dolly Parton. Today, legendary English actor and singer Tim Curry died peacefully at his home in L.A. yesterday. He was 80. His nearly 60-year career, defined by his extraordinary vocal range, and he shot to international fame as the flamboyant, cross-dressing mad scientist in the 1973 stage production of The Rocky Horror Show, and of course the 1970 film Counterparts. But my favorite piece of work from Tim Curry is from his Fearless album. Here's I Do the Rock. Tim Curry sadly passed away at the age of 80 yesterday. Radio Woodstock.

0: Derek and the Dominoes, What Is Love Got to Be So Sad? Radio Woodstock, Mount Joy with Coyote, also Gomez, Bywater Call, and Tim Curry, who sadly passed away yesterday at the age of 80. I Do the Rock from his Fearless album. 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Beautiful day today, mostly sunny for the rest of the afternoon, low 80s. Partly cloudy tonight, upper 50s to low 60s. And then partly sunny, chance of showers, thunderstorms tomorrow, especially between about 3 and 5 p.m. Highs in the upper 70s to low 80s. Elvis Costello, also Phoebe Bridgers, and Devin Gilfillian in less than 2 minutes.
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0: Devin Gilfillian, new single Black Dog, Rabbit Hole on Radio Woodstock. Started the set with Elvis Costello, Allison, and Phoebe Bridgers, Lost Boys. 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This is Justin in less than 2 minutes. I'm going to play you a track from Willie Nelson's all-reggae album, Countryman, track featuring Toots Hibbert from Toots and the Maytals. And then in about 10 minutes or so, I'm going to give away a pair of tickets to see Willie, along with the Avett Brothers, Sheryl Crow, Stephen Wilson Jr., Robert Randolph, and more as part of the Outlaw Music Festival, Bethel Woods, this Saturday. More info at BethelWoodsCenter.org.
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0: The Clash, Clampdown, Radio Woodstock, Rat Boys, Penny in the Lake, and Willie Nelson with Toots Hibbert from Toots and the Maytals. I'm a Worried Man from one of my favorite Willie Nelson albums, an all-reggae album, too, called Country Man. Well, Willie is bringing the Outlaw Music Festival wagon back to Bethel Woods this Saturday, August 29th. Willie and family, Avid Brothers, Sheryl Crow, Stephen Wilson Jr., Robert Randolph, and Don Was in the Pan Detroit Ensemble. You want to go? 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Next set, just 2 minutes away, including Leon Bridges and a new one from Genesis Owusu.
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The very first Guinness Book of Records was published on this day in 1955. 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

0: Bel Air Lip Balms. 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Bowie, Ashes to Ashes, and a new one from Paul Shalda, Between Two Cities, from the singer-songwriter, born on Staten Island, now lives in Dallas. 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Another gorgeous day today, mostly sunny the rest of the afternoon, low 80s. Few clouds tonight, upper 50s to low 60s, then partly sunny, and there's a chance of showers, thunderstorms tomorrow, especially between like 3 and 5 p.m. Highs tomorrow in the upper 70s to low 80s. We've got the Beatles coming up in just a minute and a half. 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

0: That's Connor Oberst and the Mystic Valley Band, Nicorette on Radio Woodstock. New one from Grace Cummings. Before that, I'm Not Crazy and the Beatles. I'm Looking Through You. 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

0: Blondie, Dreamin', Radio It's Doc George Ezra with the bouncy Don't Matter Now and Santana, the old Fleetwood Mac tune, Black Magic Woman, in medley with Gypsy Queen. This is Justin. Alabama Shakes have a new album coming out this Friday. I'm going to play you a track from it in just 2 minutes, and in about 10 or 15 minutes, I'll give away a pair of tickets to see the Shakes with Mavis Staples, Friday, September 4th at Bethel Woods. If you win these tickets, you will be automatically entered into a grand prize drawing for a VIP ticket upgrade and an overnight stay, glamping for two. Full contest details at RadioWoodstock.com and more info on the show at BethelWoodCenter.org.
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0: 10,000 Maniacs, These Are Days, Radio Woodstock, Nick Waterhouse, Song for Winners, and a new one from Alabama Shakes, I Feel Hope Coming. Full-length album drops this Friday, and Alabama Shakes are playing with Mavis Staples at Bethelwood Center for the Arts. 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And I've got a pair of lawn tickets to give away right now to a random number caller at 845-679-9378. 845-679-WDST. 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Shakes, Mavis Staples, Friday, September 4th at Bethel Woods. 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So coming up on Live at 5, supported by Rosendale Flooring, I'm going to feature Start Me Up from one of the dates on that tour, Copacabana Beach, Rio, Brazil, February 2006. 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
1: AP News, I'm Ben Thomas. The U.S. economy grew at a sluggish 1.5% pace from April through June. The Commerce Department report shows GDP slowed from a 2.1% annual pace in the year's first quarter. Meanwhile, we also got a fresh read on inflation. Sagar Magani has it.
2: The government says consumer prices rose 3.7% in July compared with a year ago, the same as in June. Inflation remains higher since the Iran war started, when it was 2.9%, and remains notably above the Federal Reserve's 2% target. Gas and other energy prices fell sharply last month, but have been rebounding this month, which is likely to boost the next inflation report. Stubbornly high prices will likely be a key midterm election issue, and President Trump is also threatening new tariffs on Canada and China. Sagar Magani, Washington.
1: On Wall Street, stocks held relatively steady. The Dow dropped 113 points, while the S&P and the NASDAQ each dipped less than a tenth of a percent. Oil prices continue to swing, but Brent crude settled lower, below $87 per barrel. As for pump prices, AAA says the national average for regular-grade gasoline has ticked just above $4.10 per gallon. Meta's reached an $18 billion settlement in a landmark trial over teen social media addiction. Donna Warder has more.
3: Meta was sued in 2023, states claiming it contributed to the youth mental health crisis by deliberately designing features that get children addicted to its platforms while hiding those features from the public, and that it was routinely collecting data on children under 13 without parents' consent. Among other safety features, the tech giant has agreed to a hard cap on daily time limits and pauses for children. I'm Donna Warder.
1: And the federal government's declared a drought disaster for more than two dozen cities and towns in Puerto Rico. This is AP News. Reaction to Dolly Parton's death at 80.
4: During the changing of the guard at Buckingham Palace. Closer to home, Carla Potts went to Dolly Parton's Dollywood Amusement Park in Tennessee for the first time.
5: She just consistently showed joy and spread hope. And really just life.
4: The amount of flowers keeps growing at the gate to Dolly Parton's home near Nashville. Mandy Madsen traveled from Savannah, Georgia. She's
6: a Dolly Parton impersonator with my band Andy and Mandy. And I just threw my wig in the car as like my emotional support wig.
4: Madsen is grieving in her own way.
6: Being a woman's awesome in so many ways. It's hard in many ways, but it's awesome in so many ways. We get to dress up and have fun.
4: Taylor Swift says a world without Dolly doesn't feel possible, real, or right. I'm Ed Donahue.
1: 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I'm Ben Thomas. 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
0: 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Exactly 19 years ago today, the Stones wrapped up their A Bigger Bang World Tour with their final show in England. This is the longest and biggest tour of their career. Highest grossing tour of all time, earning over $558 million before being surpassed by U2's 360 tour. Going to feature a live track, Start Me Up, from one of the dates on the tour, Copacabana Beach, Rio de Janeiro, Brazil, February 2006. Biggest Bang is a four-disc concert DVD collection that offers several shows from the band's 2005-2006 legs of that tour and was released in June 2007. There's also A Bigger Bang, live on Copacabana Beach, that comes in a double CD, triple LP, Blu-ray, double DVD live album, and that came out in July 9th, 2021. Before we get to the performance, I just want to play you a brief clip. During this tour, they played the Beacon Theater in New York City, and Marty Scorsese directed it for a live concert film, Shine a Light, and here's a clip from that. Rolling Stones on Live at 5, Radio Woodstock. Don't burn Mick.
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0: Van Morrison, Call Me Up in Dreamland on Radio Woodstock. 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From Copa, Cabana Beach, Rio de Janeiro, Brazil, February 2006. 19 years ago today, the Stones played the final show on that tour, a Bigger Bang World Tour. And there's a couple of great live collections you can get taken from the tour. The Biggest Bang is a four-disc concert DVD collection. And there's also a Bigger Bang live on Copacabana Beach, which is a double CD, triple LP, Blu-ray, double DVD live album released in 2021. 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

0: The Sincere's How Lonely Is Lonely on Radio Woodstock. Another track from the sophomore album Love Stories by the East LA soul group. Full release coming out on September 18th. Also Prince, Baby I'm a Star, Sean Rao, and Brandi Carlile. 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Partly cloudy tonight, upper 50s to low 60s. See some sun, but a chance of showers and thunderstorms tomorrow between about 3 and 4 p.m. Highs in the upper 70s to low 80s. Still have time to get over to the Woodstock Farm Festival. It's going on till 7 p.m. this evening, right across from Colony Woodstock in the municipal parking lot on Rock City Road. 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REM plus Mark Knopfler with Emmylou Harris and Grizzly Bear in 2 minutes.
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0: 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Mark Knopfler and Emmy Lou Harris, So Far Away, and R.E.M., Everybody Hurts. This is Justin, the band Sugar, lasted only 3 years. 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
1: 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Just announced, Leslie Mendelson, Ricky Lee Jones, Stop Making Sense concert film screening, The Soul Rebels. 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

0: Yola, giving a faraway look on Radio Woodstock, and Teddy Thompson. So this is Heartache from his full album, Never Be the Same, that came out in May. This is Justin. 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There's a chance of showers, thunderstorms between about 3 and 5 p.m. Highs in the upper 70s to low 80s. Tori Amos, also Led Zeppelin, and a new one from the Banks Brothers in just a minute and a half.
1: 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Full info at KalaniWoodstock.com.
2: 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This is Andrew O'Grady, CEO at MHA of Dutchess County, and I wanted to take this time to introduce you to our not-for-profit. MHA of Dutchess County focuses our work not in an office setting, but instead in the community where you are. The vast majority of our services are support, linking, housing, teaching, and being an advocate to assure our clients are able to live independently with the entitlements and services they qualify for. You will find us providing crisis services. We work within police departments. We provide one-on-one support like care management and peer services. We provide activities and respite to families. We provide group and one-on-one education. We support our veterans and their families, and we support those on the path to recovery. Our 280 incredible employees help over 6,000 people a year. We are proud to be a vital part of the health of our community. If you want to find out more, check us out on the web at mhaduchess.org.
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0: for our dog, or as we like to call him, our son, Jack. George Clinton on National Dog Day with Atomic Dog on Radio Woodstock. Elijah Wolf before that with Back Down. Also The National featuring Gail Ann Dorsey, You Had Your Soul With You. This is Justin. You have Lasia with you next. Tedeschi Trucks Band, Allison Russell, Role Model, and more. And at 10 o'clock tonight, all things jam. 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

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Role Model before that with High Hopes 3000. The new album is Chuck Timely and the Hourglass. This is Leja and the Evening Show. It's not really anything. Well, welcome. This is Imelda May.

0: New Order on Radio Woodstock. Blue Monday. Also The Tubes, Prime Time, that one produced by Todd Rundgren. And the latest from Michaela Davis, Nothing's on the Radio. Girl, you're on the radio. Her new album is Graceland Way. You can catch her next Friday, I believe. Yeah, Friday, September 4th at Assembly in Kingston. Get those tickets at assemblykingston.com. This is Leja. I'll be right back with the Beatles and the latest from Billy Strings.
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0: Kevin Morby on Radio Woodstock 100,000. Congrats to Kevin Morby and Katie Crutchfield, Waxahachie, for welcoming their new baby. Waxa baby. Is that anything? Billy Strings before that with Burn the Other End, the new album So Much for Goodbyes is out this Friday. It's Leija. If you remember, we did a special bus, the Billy Bus, to the Billy Strings show at Bethel Woods. We're doing another one, the All-Star Bus to Ringo Starr and the All-Star Band at Bethel Woods, September 25th. 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